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Half of your mother believe in money. Believe in a system that got you working 9 to 5 just for the next man to get rich off your work.

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1: Where stops gangsta shit?
2: Yeah, this that shit right here. It's this that shit that make a nigga just

slowly drifting away, wave after wave, wave after wave, slowly drifting, drifting away, and it feels like I'm drowning, pulling against the stream.